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1: You might recognize this song as performed by Jefferson Airplane in a little rockumentary called Give Me Shelter about the Rolling Stones and their nightmare at Altamont. That night, the Oakland chapter of the Hells Angels had their way. Tonight, it's my turn.

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You load 16 tons. What do you get? 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

I am so glad you stuck true to your obsessions and filed rest of questions under false. 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